Well, here on Sewer Goes, when we're looking for a cool breeze, it's always nice to put on some Chardet. 98.9 WCLZ, welcome to hour two of a brand new See Where It Goes from 2010's Soldier of Love, an album, by the way, that debuted at number one on the Billboard chart. And that song there won him a Grammy for Best R&B Performance, which led to a concert tour, the first one they undertook in like 10 years, from Chardet, The Moon, and The Sky. Tammy Wynette before that from her 1988 album, Higher Ground, kind of weirdly, Emmylou Harris not credited on the single's official release. Tammy Wynette and Emmylou Harris with Beneath a Painted Sky. And we started with Temptations, nice piece of classic psychedelic soul, the title track of studio album number 9 from 1969 for the Temptations, got them their first Grammy Award with Cloud 9. Tommy C in the CLZ studio, glad you're here hanging out with the show. Let's look to the red skies with FIXX.

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0: No, you weren't hearing things. That was indeed all in Japanese. As we look to the sky here in a brand new See Where It Goes, 98.9 WCLZ. She is one of the most popular singers in all of Japan. Nice sounding record from Mai Kuraki. No idea what she's singing about, but the song is called Reach for the Sky. And I thought it sounded really nice. Creedence Clearwater Revival before that off of Willie and the Poor Boys. It Came Out of the Sky before Creedence. The band that started out calling themselves Dog Breath, doing Aerosmith and Ted Nugent covers from Minnesota. The Replacements was a song about the Minneapolis Skyway system. Paul Westerberg using the city's raised building connected walkways as a metaphor for unrequited love. I think, or it could just be about a skyway from the Replacements off the classic 1987 album Please to Meet Me. And we started with The Fix from their debut Shuttered Room, the fourth and final single from that record, which was produced by Rupert Hine, who worked with Rush, Tina Turner, Stevie Nicks, and Suzanne Vega. So he's all right from The Fix. Red Skies. Tommy C. in the CLZ studio. You got questions about what your ears are experiencing? Remember, See Where It Goes playlists are posted for you every Monday morning at 989WCLZ.com. Coming up next, back-to-back skies about back-to-back titles about orange skies here on See Where It Goes on CLZ. Glad you're here.
1: Some might say, why would you do that? 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

A little psychedelia from November 1966 as we look to the sky. A good day to do that here in a brand new See Where It Goes. 98.9 WCLZ, the band Love, their second album, Da Capo, and a song that was written by Love member, guitarist, founding member Brian McLean. That song also covered by Maria McKee, who was his half-sister, don't you know? Orange Skies from Love. And a great Nat King Cole before that, taking you back to 1950 for a track off an album he did with pianist Stan Kenton's orchestra. And other singers that recorded that song, including his daughter Natalie, from Nat King Cole, Orange Colored Sky. Tommy C. in the CLZ studio. Let's go with Khalid making his debut on See Where It Goes. It's

0: Nice one, Paul. 98.9 WCLZ. We look to the sky on this brand new, see where it goes. Just about ready to wrap up hour two of the show with that one from Flaming Pie and Calico Skies from Paul. Don Henley before that from his debut solo album, 1982's I Can't Stand Still. Keyboards on that one from Tom Petty and the Heartbreakers, Ben Montench. And The Unclouded Day from Don Henley, Los Lonely Boys. Before that, I got a brother and sister-in-law that swear that one of the best shows they ever saw was Los Lonely Boys. And they listen to a lot of music and go to a lot of shows, so I'm taking their word for it. That's a good song from Los Lonely Boys. Velvet Sky. I think that was their debut. Not sure. Foo Fighters before that from Concrete and Steel in a song that the Foos recorded in just one afternoon session. The Sky is a Neighborhood. And we started with Khalid making his debut on the show, offering to take a girl for a ride in his sporty new Nissan Skyline. And that's where we got the title of the song from. Skyline from Khalid back there. Tommy C in here in the CLZ studio. And kids, your third hour of Looking at the Sky is coming up next. We're going to start with an old one from the Moody's.
1: Sometimes it seems like the wheels are about to come off. 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

Nice Berry Gem, Friendly Parsley Sage, Rosemary and Thyme album from Simon and Garfunkel, 98.9 WCLC. We look to the sky. It's brand new. 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And before that, Eddie Vedder from his third solo album. People forget about that one. Came out back in February of 2022. Yeah. Earthling. That was a cool album from Eddie Vedder. Don't forget about that one. It was produced by Andrew Wyatt, who these days is the go-to producer guy. Man, he's done Lady Gaga, Ozzy, Iggy Pop, Paul McCartney, and most notably the last two Stones albums. And nice work with Eddie Vedder from the Earthling album. And Brother the Cloud, Eddie Vedder. And we started with the Moody Blues. Thank you, loyal listener Helen in Wyndham, for Voices in the Sky. From In Search of the Lost Chord. From the CLZ studio, Tommy C here at service. Glad to have you along today, and welcome to Hour 3 of Look to the Sky. We really like the old Rick Springfield stuff.

Some might say, why would you do that? Tommy C says, why wouldn't you do that? Tommy C and See Where It Goes, exclusively on WCLZ.

0: Okay, kids, you are in the middle of hour three of brand new See Where It Goes here on CLZ. The theme today, Look to the Sky, 98.9 WCLZ. And there's a band that got lost in the shuffle with all those 90s British bands. Some of them just got left out. I mean, Oasis and Blur get all the credit, but there were some bands like London Suede and Pulp and Manic Street Preachers, and those guys right there, they were tremendous. Supergrass, that was a top 10 single for the band in the UK from the summer of 1997. Great album of theirs called In It For The Money. Check it out, from Supergrass. That was called Sun Hits The Sky. Miranda Lambert before that with the closing track on her fourth album, For The Record, F-O-U-R, The Record. Song written by Alison Moore, who I do believe is married to Steve Earle, from Miranda Lambert. Beautiful track called Oklahoma Sky. We heard from German experimental rockers Can, C-A-N, Can. They were called pioneers of the German krautrock scene, whatever that is. 1970 collection of theirs called Soundtracks, which was made up of songs that they did for a variety of different German films. Really interesting stuff from Can. That was a cool track called Mother Sky. And we started with bubblegum pop master Rick Springfield, always better than he's given credit for, his debut single from his 1972 album Beginnings, Speak to the Sky. A real catchy one from Rick Springfield back there. Tommy C. in here in the CLZ studio. We look to the sky on See Where It Goes next. And what are we going with? We got Patty, Kay, Maggie, Susie, and Terry on the way.
1: 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He knows what he's doing. Tommy C. and See Where It Goes, exclusively on WCLZ.

Yowza, yowza, yowza. It's the Look to the Sky edition of See Where It Goes. Brand new show going on here. 98.9 WCLZ. Arbiter. K. Kaiser and his orchestra, 1946. That song written by Hoagie Carmichael with vocals provided by Mike Douglas and the Campus Kids. Yes, that's Mike Douglas before he became famous as a TV talk show host. Patty Griffin before that from 1998's Flaming Red. That's one of my favorite Patty Griffin albums, and a song about the tension between life's challenges and finding hope through connection with another person. Whew, that is a deep topic for a rockin' track from Patty Griffin. That was Blue Sky. Tommy C. in the CLZ studio. We look to the sky now for some Bruce.

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1: Whoopee indeed, 98.9 WCLZ. We look to the sky, wrapping up hour three of this here brand new edition of See Where It Goes with The Who from the 1967 psychedelic concept classic, The Who Sell Out. And that song right there was the only song on the album not written by any member of the band. The song was written by a friend of the band. Guy's name was Speedy Keen. He was a member of Thunderclap Newman, best known for Something in the Air, The Who, with Armenia, City in the Sky. Joe Jackson, live in New York City. I forgot about that album. Big World, that's a good record from Joe Jackson. Shanghai Sky from Joe. We heard the exquisite vocal trio of sisters Maggie, Terry, and Susie Roach out of Park Ridge, New Jersey. No Jersey. Eh. The Roach, I didn't know they were from New Jersey. I just looked that up. I went, wow, another one from Jersey. The Roach Sisters from the 1989 album Speak. That was called Come Dancing from the Roaches, and we started with Bruce. I was on the air when 9/11 happened, and that record cuts deep from Bruce Springsteen, Empty Sky. Tommy C. in the CLZ studio, and here we go, the fourth and final hour of Look to the Sky coming up next, and we'll start with one of classic rock's all-time greatest riffs ever, No Foolin'.
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right, just getting into the fourth and final hour of Brand New, See Where It Goes. As we look to the sky on today's show here at 98.9 WCLZ, and the countdown is on, less than a month to go till we get to that Brand New Oasis concert film. How can I not go to that from Definitely Maybe right there, which came out in August 1994. The Brothers with Up in the Sky. Before that, a song written by Jackson Browne, which was originally on his 1972 album, Saturate, before using Under the Falling Sky from Bonnie Raitt, her version, also from 1972, from her second album, Give It Up, Under the Falling Sky. Rockin' version of that Jackson Browne classic from Bonnie. And we started with Norman Greenbaum from Malden, Massachusetts. Don't forget, he started out as Dr. West's medicine show. Remember the eggplant that ate Chicago from Dr. Demento? That was Norman Greenbaum. And Spirit in the Sky, a single that sold over 2 million in the U.S. alone and went to number 3 on the Billboard Hot 100, number 1 in Canada and Australia, and to round it off, number 333 on Rolling Stone's 500 Greatest Songs of All Time, an uncanny riff from Norman Greenbaum, who went on to live on a farm in California raising goats after battling prostate cancer. Norman Greenbaum, interesting guy. You could make a movie out of Norman Greenbaum and his story. Tommy C. in the CLZ studio. I think you could. Why not? Interesting guy. Speaking of interesting guys, how about this one from Jeff Buckley?

Some might say, why would you do that? Tommy C says, why wouldn't you do that? Tommy C and See Where It Goes, exclusively on WCLZ.

0: It's the fourth and final hour of See Where It Goes as we look to the sky on today's show at 98.9 WCLZ, taking care of Tina in Winthrop. Where's that? Kennebec County, right? Yeah. From a new world record, their sixth studio release came out in October 1976. It was kind of the first ELO album that started the shift towards shorter pop songs for the band. From ELO, that one called Above the Clouds. The Jimi Hendrix Experience from Axis Bold as Love, before that with Up from the Skies. Madonna with an incredible workout from one of her best records, and she's got 8 or 9 albums at least that are all must-haves. I mean, her catalog is astonishing. And that one from Madonna, one of her best albums, 1998's Ray of Light, when she started getting into Hinduism and Buddhism and yoga. And what a record for Madonna. That one was called Sky Fits Heaven. And we started with Jeff Buckley, a brilliant lyricist he was, and the opening track on the posthumous album Sketches for My Sweetheart the Drunk, which was produced by Tom Verlaine, television, Jeff Buckley, starting that set way back with The Sky is a Landfill. Tommy C. in the CLZ studio. We're getting close to it. Got a good set coming up for you next. We're going to start with a 7.5-minute prog rock epic from the long ago days from Genesis.
1: Trust him. He knows what he's doing. Tommy C. and See Where It Goes, exclusively on WCLZ.

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0: 98.9 WCLZ. Woo, that's a workout. Getting ready to wrap up. Look to the sky here on the last hour of this brand new edition of See Where It Goes. The groove and metal sound of Atlanta, Georgia's Mastodon. Title track of their 2009 release, Crack the Sky. Sky spelled S-K-Y-E. Well, you know how those groove metal bands are. Gillian Welch and David Rawlings before that from, I think, their most recent, 2024's Woodland. That's a cool album. Empty Trainload of Sky from Gillian Welch and David Rawlings. And we started with a great classic from Genesis from long ago and featuring what could very well be one of the top five drum performances for Phil Collins on the opening track of 1972's Foxtrot, the title of the song Watcher of the Skies, borrowed from an 1817 work from British poet John Keats. Watcher of the Skies. The songwriting credits on that one went to everybody in the band. Tony Banks, Phil Collins, Peter Gabriel, Steve Hackett, and Mike Rutherford. Woo! Quite awesome stuff. From the CLZ studio, Tommy C here, and if you got suggestions for themes for shows, something you haven't heard that you'd like to get to hear on See Where It Goes, go send me an email, won't you? 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Love to hear what you think about the show. All right, before we get ready to go on out of here and see what we can do with our weekend, we'll wrap up the show with a couple more. How about one next from Daryl and John called The Sky Is Falling?
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Wrapping up, see where it goes. And the Look to the Sky edition of the show here, 98.9 WCLZ, Daryl and John from what could very well have been the last one of all original material that they did together. I'm not positive, but I'll bet, you know, if I was on the show, I'd bet on it. 1997's Marigold Sky and The Sky is Falling from Daryl and John. Tony Randazzo is falling into the studio next. He's all right. For your CLZ Saturday nights, some new stuff on the way. I'm Tommy C. Gonzo back to the mothership. And we'll wrap up our Tribute to the Sky show with a classic from 1973's Dark Side. And this is one of only three Pink Floyd songs to feature lead vocals from an outside artist, in this case, Claire Torrey. I'll leave you with a great gig in the sky, and I will see you next Saturday from 3 to 7 for a brand new edition of See Where It Goes, only here on 98.9 WCLZ. 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
6: Cloudy skies continue through the evening and overnight hours tonight as lows fall into the lower 60s. Some patchy fog possible in the morning on Tuesday. Will be partly sunny and humid, with the chance for a couple scattered showers throughout the day. Highs will be climbing into the lower 80s.

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2: What do you say we take a quick look at the WCLZ weather forecast?
3: Cloudy with areas of patchy fog is expected as we head through the remainder of our overnight hours tonight. Our lows are falling into the lower 60s. Tuesday, look for partly sunny skies and humid conditions, along with a chance for some scattered showers through the day. Highs will be climbing into the lower 80s. Wednesday, much improvement, partly sunny, a bit humid at times, with our highs in the low 80s. I'm CBS 13 meteorologist Hannah Sheehy.
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6: Cloudy with areas of patchy fog is expected as we head through the remainder of our overnight hours tonight. Our lows are falling into the lower 60s. Tuesday, look for partly sunny skies and humid conditions, along with the chance for some scattered showers through the day. Highs will be climbing into the lower 80s. Wednesday, much improvement, partly sunny, a bit humid at times, with our highs in the low 80s. I'm CBS 13 meteorologist Hannah Sheehy.

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Chris Pierce has a new

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7: What do you say we let someone who knows what they're doing bring you the WCLZ weather?
8: Cloudy with areas of patchy fog is expected as we head through the remainder of our overnight hours tonight. Our lows are falling into the lower 60s. Tuesday, look for partly sunny skies and humid conditions, along with the chance for some scattered showers through the day. Highs will be climbing into the lower 80s. Wednesday, much improvement, partly sunny, a bit humid at times, with our highs in the low 80s. I'm CBS 13 meteorologist Hannah Sheehy.

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Bruce Hornsby and The Range before that with The Way It Is. Good morning. I'm Fievel. It is Tuesday morning. Got music coming up from The Cure and right now The Lumineers.

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0: Let's take a quick look at the WCLZ weather forecast.
12: Tuesday will feature clouds and fog to start, and then will turn brighter throughout the day with a chance for a shower or storm mostly across the interior by the afternoon. High temperatures will run into the mid to upper 70s with humid conditions as winds become light out of the east around 5 miles per hour. Tonight will stay cloudy with areas of fog redeveloping as lows fall around 60 degrees. Clouds will start out with fog on Wednesday, and then we'll see sun for the majority of the day with highs around 80 degrees. I'm CBS 13 meteorologist Emily Santum.

Sister Hazel, that's a real fun roll down the windows and sing along song. I think that's true even at, you know, 6-something in the morning. Here's music from Death Cab for Cutie on 98.9 WCLZ. This is from their new album, I Built You a Tower. It's a song called Riptides.

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1: Nirvana covering David Bowie, MTV Unplugged back in the day. I believe that day was about 1992, something like that. Death Cab for Cutie before that from their new album Riptides. And right now from another album released this year, this is Monrovia and Heavy Foot on 98.9 WCLZ.

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8: 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What does it mean?
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11: What do you say we take a quick look at the WCLZ weather forecast?
12: Tuesday will feature clouds and fog to start, and then we'll turn brighter.

throughout the day, with a chance for a shower or storm mostly across the interior by the afternoon. High temperatures will run into the mid to upper 70s with humid conditions as winds become light out of the east around 5 miles per hour. Tonight will stay cloudy with areas of fog redeveloping as lows fall around 60 degrees. Clouds will start out with fog on Wednesday, and then we'll see sun for the majority of the day with highs around 80 degrees. I'm CBS 13 meteorologist Emily Santum.

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Today is night one of His Golden Messenger at One Longfellow Square. Tonight and tomorrow, two solo shows. Of course, there's a new His album out, and I think it's going to be a great time. 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

0: The Black Keys and You Got to Lose. Jack Johnson before that. We heard Goose in that set, and I think that's it. Yeah, that was the beginning of the set. The proximity of the Black Keys and Jack Johnson reminds me of a fact that I learned yesterday. I was listening to an album by the jazz bassist Charlie Hayden, who played with Ornette Coleman and many other people, taught at California Institute of the Arts for many years. He passed away several years ago, and I remembered that he had kids who were in bands. He has a son who's in a band called Spain, and he had triplet daughters who are like the Hayden triplets or something. But one of them is married to Jack Black. It's my theory is, and this has been my theory for a long time, there are only 20 people in the entertainment business. Music, films, television, radio, all that stuff. There's just 20 people. And so they're all, everybody's related. Everybody's related. Everybody's a Nepo baby because there's just 20 of them.
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When it comes time to look back at 2026, that will be one of my favorite songs of the year. No doubt about it. Sam Fender and Olivia Dean, Rein Me In. We heard NXS before that with The Devil Inside from a much earlier period of my life. The Chili Peppers on the way right now, Echo and the Bunnymen.

Chili Peppers with Danny California here on 98.9 WCLZ. Echo and the Bunnymen before that. We've got one Longfellow Square action tonight. His Golden Messenger in town for night one of two. It's going to be a good time. Right now, it's new music from Grace Potter. When

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4: Tuesday will feature clouds and fog to start, and then will turn brighter throughout the day with a chance for a shower or storm mostly across the interior by the afternoon. High temperatures will run into the mid to upper 70s with humid conditions as winds become light out of the east around 5 miles per hour. Tonight will stay cloudy with areas of fog redeveloping as lows fall around 60 degrees. Clouds will start out with fog on Wednesday, and then we'll see sun for the majority of the day with highs around 80 degrees. I'm CBS 13 meteorologist Emily Santum.

Michigander and Freaking Out on 98.9 WCLZ. The Cardigans before that with Love Fool. Tonight in town, we've got His Golden Messenger for the first of two nights at One Longfellow Square. Right now on your radio, you've got Jet.

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camp with the Otter on 98.9 WCLZ. I've lived many, many, many places, and one of them was Hilton Head Island. And there used to be, and maybe still is, a restaurant on Hilton Head called Hudson's. By the way, when I lived on Hilton Head, I was a poor person. Hilton Head is mostly where rich white people go to die. But when I lived there, I was a poor person. But there was a restaurant on the island called Hudson's. It had the best hush puppies I've ever had. And great oysters as well. But what it had in the back was a little river that otters would swim in, which I always found very, very charming. Jet, before camp, right now, you too with Street of Dreams.

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7: What do you say we let someone who knows what they're doing bring you the WCLZ weather?
8: Tuesday will feature clouds and fog to start, and then will turn brighter throughout the day with a chance for a shower or storm mostly across the interior by the afternoon. High temperatures will run into the mid to upper 70s with humid conditions as winds become light out of the east around 5 miles per hour. Tonight will stay cloudy with areas of fog redeveloping as lows fall around 60 degrees. Clouds will start out with fog on Wednesday, and then we'll see sun for the majority of the day with highs around 80 degrees. I'm CBS 13 meteorologist Emily Santum.
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0: Casey Musgraves and Dry Spell on 98.9 WCLZ. We heard David Bowie before that. Our second Bowie song of the day, although the first one was performed by Nirvana. The Strokes and the White Stripes in that set as well. Coming up, I've got music from Spoon and Rosalind, Lenny Kravitz, Cage the Elephant, and more.
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Cage the Elephant with Beaches in Tennessee, Lenny Kravitz, Rosalind, and Spoon before that. His Golden Messenger in town tonight at One Longfellow Square for the first of two nights. Right now, it's Ingrid Michaelson.

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0: Devin Gilfillian with Black Dog Rabbit Hole on WCLZ. Liz here with you this Tuesday, and it is just after 10 a.m. You know what? I feel like Tuesday is like the one day of week that just has absolutely no personality. Like, Monday has a reputation. Wednesday is obviously hump day. Thursday is basically almost Friday, and Friday is, well, Friday. But Tuesday, it's just there. I've got Franz Ferdinand coming up next here on CLZ. Different is good.
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Stephen Wilson Jr. and Miranda Lambert with Hardwire on CLZ. And this is a brand new one that just came out a couple weeks ago. I love that this song somehow brings together country music and the Pixies, because Hardwired actually pulls inspiration from the Pixies song, Where Is My Mind? I've got the Thompson Twins, Amy Winehouse, and The Sacred Souls next here on CLZ. Different is good.

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the Water Boys with The Hole of the Moon on CLZ. And frontman Mike Scott has said that The Hole of the Moon isn't really just about one specific person, but about people who seem to see the bigger picture while everyone else is only seeing part of it. I've got Goose, Phoenix, Caroline Rose, and more coming up next here on CLZ. Different is good.

I'll Love You Soon on CLZ. And that title feels like an emotional equivalent of putting someone on hold. Liz here with you just after 11 o'clock on Tuesday. I've got Reckless, Eric, and you two on next here on CLZ. Different is good.

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4: Let's take a quick look at the WCLZ weather forecast.
5: Tuesday will feature clouds and fog to start, and then will turn brighter throughout the day with a chance for a shower or storm mostly across the interior by the afternoon. High temperatures will run into the mid to upper 70s with humid conditions as winds become light out of the east around 5 miles per hour. Tonight will stay cloudy with areas of fog redeveloping as lows fall around 60 degrees. Clouds will start out with fog on Wednesday, and then we'll see sun for the majority of the day with highs around 80 degrees. I'm CBS 13 meteorologist Emily Santum.

Death Cab for Cutie with Gold Rush on CLZ. And I've got a little shower thought of the day for you. Do you realize that an encore is basically just a big lie that we all agree to participate in? The band leaves, we all pretend it's over, and then act surprised when they come back out. But can you imagine if they just didn't come back out, just packed up and went home? Like, no, we're not giving you an encore. Joke's on you. I've got Noah Kahan and the Lumineers next here on CLZ. Different is good.

they might be giants with Istanbul, not Constantinople, on CLZ. You know, some songs only need the first few words before your brain basically requires you to sing along. Istanbul is absolutely one of those songs. It's like Pavlov's dog, you know, except it's not a bell. You hear Istanbul was Constantinople, and suddenly you just have no choice. It just overcomes you. I've got Role Model and Nirvana next year on CLZ. Different is good.

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1: Tom Petty and the Heartbreakers with It's Good to Be King live at the Fillmore in 1997 on CLZ. Liz here, and it is just after 12 o'clock this Tuesday, which means it is officially time for Live from the Archive. Next up, I've got His Gold Messenger with New Grape, which was recorded live at Studio Z right here in Portland in 2023.
2: All right, let's see.
3: This tune that I'm going to play is also from the new record that's coming out called Jump for Joy. And it's a tune called New Grape, which means nothing to people probably outside of the South, and also means almost nothing to people in the South. But New Grape is we'll call it a vintage brand of very sugary grape soda. I suspect that the company at this point is just one old person with a soda stream and some grape concentrate. But anyway, New Grape Soda seems to figure, not prominently, but it appears here and there in all kinds of culture from the South, like music and books and stuff like that. And sometime in the, I might get this date wrong, but sometime in the 1920s, this is like, I'll give you like the little Rosetta Stone to this song, or part of this song. Sometime in the 1920s or 30s, there was a brother duo. They were twins, and they called themselves the New Grape Twins. And there's only two recordings that exist by these brothers. Nobody knows if they were hired by New Grape to record this music or if they just did it on their own. And because they liked the soda. I heard just the other day that one of the brothers, there's a record that one of the brothers worked at the New Grape factory. This is in Georgia. but anyway, there's this old song called I've Got Your Ice Cold New Grape that is on paper is just it's like a commercial. It's sort of like singing the praises of this grape soda and how wonderful it is. But the delivery and the emotion in it, like when you leave here, listen, go find the song, because you can find it. You can find it on all the streaming services. Go find the song and listen to it, because it's one of the most beautiful and glorious recordings of that decade. I have to say, like, it will bring you to tears. I've never heard a commercial like I've Got Your Ice Cold New Grape. So when I was writing this particular song that I'm going to play, I just had that soda in my head. The song's not about soda in any way, shape, or form. But maybe it is. So

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I'm just a nail in the house of the universe. Drink a new grape with a

0: Thank you. I forgot to mention about that song that I feel like that the first verse sort of came from what's that street that we come down Abbey to get to the highway from South Portland that goes past the cemetery over near Ridgeland.
1: I don't know what that
0: is. Is it Broadway? Maybe Lincoln, where if you're driving towards the highway, the cemetery is on your right, and there is a gravestone cutter. There's a big gravestone cutting place on your left. And it's a street that we drive down a lot when we're here, because we're staying like in the Scarborough area when we're coming into town. That's the way we come. And every time I pass that gravestone cutter, for some reason, over the years, I've thought, like, that would be a super intense job to be engraving gravestones, basically to be creating things that are meant to last forever, longer, far longer than humans are alive. And just, like, how would that, knowing the longevity of what you're creating, how does that affect the work that you're doing? So next time you drive past that gravestone cutter, think about that first line, cutting stone ain't easy, but it's how I earn my pay. Okay, sorry.
2: His Golden Messenger with New Grape, which was live at Studio Z in Portland. And if you want to catch His Golden Messenger live, well, he is playing right at 1 Longfellow Square both tonight and Wednesday night. I've got more music on the way, so don't go anywhere. CLZ, different is good.
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Sam Fender and Olivia Dean with Rein Me In on CLZ. And you know, I sound like a broken record, but this song just made UK chart history, and it broke a record that had stood for 73 years. Rein Me In has now spent 21 weeks at number one, making it the longest running number one single in UK history. Absolutely fantastic. Coming up, I've got Electric Light Orchestra with Mr. Blue Sky here on CLZ. Different is good.

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And that opening line about cluster flies actually came from a real cluster fly problem that the farmhouse where Trey Anastasio and Tom Marshall were staying. Absolutely funny, but not really funny because, you know, that's kind of a problem and gross. I've got Billy Strings, Eurythmics, Pearl Jam, and more coming up next here on CLZ. 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

0: Jesse Wells with Won't You Come Out Tonight on CLZ. Liz here just after 1 o'clock on Tuesday, and that is one of Jesse Wells' newer songs. You know, I love his music because on the surface, it sounds so simple, even fun, right? But usually something much deeper underneath it, like whether it's philosophical, political, or just making you look at something a little differently. I've got The Shins and Bruce Hornsby next here on CLZ. Different is good.
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Slow Pulp with Better Man on CLZ. And I've got a song from Bruce Cockburn coming up next. And you know what? He's actually coming to the State Theater on October 21st with special guest Livingston Taylor. And he's got a new album called The Blood of Others, which is coming out in October as well. 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

Bonnie Raitt with A Thing Called Love on CLZ. Liz here, and that's going to do it for me this Tuesday. Thank you so much for hanging out with me. I'll be back tomorrow, same time, same place, and hopefully with you and maybe a few new other people too. I've got Michigander, Oasis, Sookie Waterhouse, and more coming up before Wendell G takes over from 2 to 7. 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

0: U2 and Street of Dreams, that's new from them, and the new music file on WCLZ. And boy, doesn't it feel like the World Cup was a long time ago? It's funny, you release a song to go with the World Cup, and when the World Cup ends, boy, that song better be good. Tracy Chapman in there, Modest Mouse, Patti Smith. It's About the Music on WCLZ, and we're coming right back with the Wallflowers.
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5: Y-A-N-O. 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
6: 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It rhymes with piano.
5: Cyanobacteria. 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What does it mean?
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5: 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Can Bingo still go for a swim?
6: Nope. The bacteria can make her sick too. Let's put her on a leash so she doesn't jump in.
5: 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Come here, girl.
6: Let's do some research and find out why there's so much cyanobacteria in our lake and what we can do to protect it.
5: Yeah!
7: This time of year, high levels of cyanobacteria can be present in Maine's freshwater lakes and ponds. 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
8: 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You give them some information as much as you can, and then the adjuster starts to match that up with the value, like what your case is worth.
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Phoebe Bridgers, 98.9 WCLZ, and I promise you when she plays in Boston, we're going to have tickets for you. 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Right now, our contest with Amtrak's Downeaster is with The Sacred Souls, the Womack Sisters, and more. That's coming to Leader Bank Pavilion in Boston. 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

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Sit right down. 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

It is the 18th of August. We are well past the halfway point, and the weather has definitely taken a change. Definitely easier to sleep at night if you don't have air conditioning, but we're putting up with some dry days and some days like today. Chris Isaac there, baby, did a bad, bad thing. Hope your Tuesday is going well. In the new music file, his name is Tom Odell. 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

0: It's always a good day to stay strong. 98.9 WCLZ giving you the strong mixtape for the drive home, or at least three tracks from it next after a quick look at the weather. And who are we going to get strong with? Well, we're going to start with Dire Straits.
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1: What do you say we take a quick look at the WCLZ weather forecast?
2: Tonight, clouds will move through with areas of fog redeveloping as lows drop to around 60 degrees with a calm wind. Clouds and fog will be out there to start off on Wednesday, then they will burn off as we turn brighter throughout the day. Look for mostly sunny conditions with highs running into the 80s, with winds out of the south around 5 to 10 miles per hour. Expect humid conditions to continue from Wednesday all the way through the end of the week. I'm CBS 13 meteorologist Emily Santum.
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drummer boy, and in the wars I used to play, and I've called a tune to many a torture session. Now they say I am a war criminal, and I'm fading away. Father, please hear my confession.

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Maybe not feeling stronger every day, but staying strong. 98.9 WCLZ, the strong tape, the mixtape for the drive home with Josh Ritter featuring Aoife O'Donovan, that is Strong Swimmer. Sheryl Crow did Strong Enough and Dire Straits with The Man's Too Strong. 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Check out His Golden Messenger tonight at One Longfellow Square. 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Here's In the Middle of It, CLZ.

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7: 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Can Bingo still go for a swim?
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always coming in too hot. Grace Potter burns. I tell you, when she makes a fire, it burns. Grace Potter and Love Me Not, 98.9 WCLZ. 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

0: I overthink things, and I know this. 98.9 WCLC in the new music file, Devin Gilfillian and Black Dog Rabbit Hole. I wonder, there it's all the bands who change the U or change a letter in their name to a number or a letter that isn't so that it's easy to find on Google. I remember asking the band Churches, who spell their name C-H-V-R-C-H-E-S, because if you Google Churches, you're just going to get a bunch of churches. So I wonder, when it comes to Devin Gilfillian and a song like Black Dog Rabbit Hole, if you type in Black Dog, you're going to get Led Zeppelin. But also, maybe if you type in Black Dog, do you get a little Devin? Like, can you, just by adding Rabbit Hole? My question, and I do have one, can I name a song title, take a classic song title, and just add two more words? Black Dog Rabbit Hole? 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

She seems to shine from within when she performs B.B. Stockwell from Volume 1, When You Know, on WCLZ. And B.B. Stockwell, her second performance in Portland, is going to feature a full band and let her have a full set after a nice abbreviated solo set at Guster on the Ocean. B.B. Stockwell at Portland House of Music, October 3rd. 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

0: going to be a costume celebration for Halloween, the 29th of October at the State Theater, Third Eye Blind. That one's Jumper from the first album. 90s costumes? 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I don't know how scary I feel about Third Eye Blind. Maybe Steven, the lead singer, will come out in like a pumpkin head or something. 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The Third Eye Blind State Theater Halloween show coming this year to Portland. It's Brandon Flowers now on the new music file and plans.
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0: 98.9 WCLZ, some country feedback from Stephen Wilson Jr. in the new music file. That song is called Hardwired. The woman's voice you hear on that record belongs to Miranda Lambert. Different is good on CLZ. Short break and camp is next.
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Cage the Elephant there. Beaches in Tennessee, WCLZ. Nice to see some blue sky before the sun goes down. Certainly not the way the day started. All misty, moisty. Oh, I gotta watch it. So many people hate the word moist. You don't want to say moist on the radio because people who hate the word moist are going to get mad when you say the word moist. Toad the Wet Sprocket, Tears for Fears, Camp. Jonah Kagan on the way. This is Coldplay. It's WCLZ. It's about the music moist.

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0: He was just here at the Cross Insurance Arena. That's Billy Strings and Burn the Other End in the WCLZ New Music File with songs and artists you won't hear anywhere else. WCLZ. Hope you like music because that's what we do here. It's about the music with the Cranberries next.
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3: 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Can Bingo still go for a swim?
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Freaking Out from Michigander. The new album is Over Before You Know It from that four-piece, although the lead singer of Michigander is the guy from Michigan and essentially is Michigander. Coming up, Casey Musgraves and the Bodines, who are celebrating an anniversary. The very first Bodines record came out 40 years ago. And they've been touring on that 40 years. You got to take a deep breath when you admit that. Yeah, used to be that people didn't make this kind of music if they were over 30, and 40 was right out. Not anymore. Elvis Costello, CLZ.

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David Bowie and the Young Americans, 98.9 WCLZ, with songs and artists you won't hear anywhere else. My name is Wendell G. Thank you so much for spending some time with me today. Sitting down over a table, playing some tunes, doing whatever you got to do, and I'll just feed you some music. It's about the music on CLZ. I hope we can do it again on a Wednesday. 24 hours from now, we'll be starting music from 207. We'll see what Lana has in store for us. But that is tomorrow. Let us not rush through an awesome Tuesday evening. I'll leave you with Goose and another track from their new album in the New Music File. This is Good Times, End Times. And this is WCLZ.

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